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1: I found me a reason, so check me tomorrow. 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
1: YQM Country Fest. We are live in Dieppe, New Brunswick, and it's day one. We are looking forward to seeing Zach Top headlining the show tonight, but we're also joined at the booth with a bunch of concert goers. Can you introduce yourself?
2: I'm Brandon Mose.
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5: I'm Avery Smith.
1: And why don't you tell us how YQM is going so far? Is this your first time here?
3: It's my third year going. People are great. Everything's just great.
1: Who are you looking forward to see the most this weekend?
4: I'd say either Zach Top or Eric Church would be my number ones.
1: Are you going to be singing along to any of the songs?
5: Yep, Eric Church, Springsteen, let's go.
1: Looking forward to seeing that. So I got to ask, out of the group here, who is the most likely to lose something this weekend?
5: Jacob.
3: Me, that'd be me. All day. I've lost too many things.
1: And have you already lost something?
3: Probably. I couldn't tell you what, but it's probably gone.
2: He dropped his phone down an elevator last year at YQM.
1: Okay, well.
3: Did that, yeah.
1: For everybody listening right now, why should they get down here?
3: It's a great concert, honestly. Great venue, great everybody, great people, great drinks, great everything. Great artists playing. Everything's amazing here.
1: Well, guys, enjoy your weekend, and thanks for dropping by the booth. Anything else you want to mention?
5: Just have fun and be safe.
3: Have a great weekend. Take care. Brush your hair.
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Together, we are all Cape Bretoners. We are the true north, strong and free. We are all proud to be Canada.

0: 372 public schools around the province will offer healthy, affordable meals beginning September 8th, including high schools. The program will serve more than 133,000 students. Education Minister Brendan McGuire says every student deserves a healthy lunch without adding stress to families. High schools are joining the program for the first time with new menu items including chicken wraps and noodle bowls. Families can order online starting today. The federal government's contributing more than $12 million over 3 years to support the expansion. A new report finds that 4 deaths in provincial custody this year are raising concerns about health care in jails. Postdoctoral fellow Laura Beach interviewed 21 former inmates and describes the system as grossly inadequate, calling it a major factor in preventable deaths. Participants reported no mental health or addictions assessments at intake and long waits for care. Nova Scotia Health says screenings do include those concerns and average waits range from 2 to 6 weeks. East Coast Prison Justice Society organizer Sonia Klein tells the Chronicle Herald a gap exists between policy and what happens in practice. In sports, in baseball, the Royals hammered the Blue Jays 13-2. Astros beat the Yankees 5-1. The Red Sox were off. Now you're up to date. I'm Daryl Good.
1: Cape Breton weather.
2: Now, there we go. Got to turn the microphone on. We've got increasing cloudiness late this morning, and we'll see a high of 26. Tonight, cloudy showers, maybe even later in the evening. Risk of a thunder shower and a low of 19 overnight. Tomorrow, showers ending in the morning, and then cloudy with a chance of showers. Risk of a thunder shower, and we'll see a high of 21. It is 17 degrees at 6:03.
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0: of love, Danko Jones, right here on Max 98.3. It is 6:12. It is Friday. Oh, I don't know about you. I kind of really feel like I needed this one, too. It's been a week. You know, it's one of those weeks that's been a month. You know, and I guess maybe that's why today is National Red Wine Day. I'm not even a red wine drinker. I think of all those moms out there who are just waking up going, wait, it's Red Wine Day? Better take the day off. It's Red Wine Day. I need you to celebrate that way. At least it's a Friday, which is good. You can worry about celebrating Red Wine Day without waking up on Saturday with that red wine headache. I'm not saying I've never drank red wine. Just saying I don't particularly like it. But, you know, when I was in my 20s and 30s, whatever did the job. whatever was around at the end of the night, you know what I mean? You know what I mean. It's going to be a good-looking weekend. I know the weather kind of switched on us a little bit. Now, tomorrow, we could see a shower or a thunder shower. Sunday, 24 degrees and sunny. So hopefully things will clean up before tomorrow. And we'll see a little bit better forecast. Sunday right now is looking pretty good. And, well, today's not bad. Tonight, however, the shower starts. So, but we'll see a lot of sunshine today. Hopefully it'll be a pretty good day. I'll keep an eye on the sky. You don't have to. If you need a 7-day forecast, you can always go online at max983.ca. 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It's Max FM.
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3: John Cena dishes on teaming up with the Looney Tunes crew for the new movie Coyote vs. Acme.
4: So I'm of the age where this resonates pretty heavy with me. I think the Looney Tunes kind of had to start reinventing themselves at the end of the 80s. And at my age, I had grown into a young adult at that point. So they hit me right in the bullseye. Those cartoons and their animation really, really resonated with me.
3: A TikToker proposes a massive girls' night to honor the life of Dolly Parton.
5: We should all have a giant girls' night. The glamest you have ever got in your life. Clothes where you're like, where am I going to wear this to this girls' night? One of the bars around here will sponsor. I'm sure of it. Nails put 78 clip-in extensions in. That would be just enough.
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0: I'm willing to guess there's a really high percentage of dudes that would say the exact same thing. I mean, that lady should not feel slighted at all. She's just part of the norm. Oh, and the girl that suggested doing a massive girls' night, not a bad idea, except you're not invited.
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3: Good morning. Three people are in custody after running from a stolen vehicle early yesterday morning. Police responded to a crash on the Gabarus Highway around 3 a.m. involving a vehicle that had been reported stolen. The owner said a group of men known to him stole the car and threatened him with a weapon before running into the woods. Officers with a police dog tracked down one suspect hiding in a tree and arrested him. Two other men were found hiding in a ditch. A fourth suspect fled in a truck and remains at large. Police say this was not a random incident and charges are pending. 70 members of the Gaelic College Foundation have requested a special meeting to address governance concerns. They want to elect members to fill board vacancies and to adopt a motion of no confidence in the Board of Governors. The request follows the resignation of Executive Governor Joanne McIntyre, who cited poor communication and decisions made without board input. Foundation members tell the Post these concerns are serious, given the college's recent financial challenges. President Rodney MacDonald previously announced a program suspension and funding cuts. The college has now posted a foundation meeting for September 8th. Gas prices are up at the pumps again this morning in the Nova Scotia Energy Board's regular Friday setting, but diesel dropped. Regular is up 2.7 cents to a minimum $1.90.4 in Cape Breton. Diesel dropped 4.3 cents to $2.39.2. Shelburne Mounties say there are insufficient grounds for charges after an eight-month investigation into a fatal dog attack in Welshtown last winter. The probe included video analysis, witness, and neighbor interviews. On January 3rd, three large-breed dogs mauled a youth cycling past a property. 13-year-old Drew Nickerson later died in hospital. The dogs were put down by a veterinarian the day after the attack. Staff Sergeant Jeff LeBlanc of Shelburne Mounties calls the incident heartbreaking and says the force's thoughts remain with the youth's loved ones and the affected community. While the decision not to lay charges has brought anger from the boy's mother, Dawn Nickerson posted on Facebook she was in complete shock and disbelief to learn that no charges would be laid, saying her son deserved justice. In sports on the Diamonds, Blue Jays were pounded by Kansas City 13-2. Houston down the Yankees 5-1. The Red Sox had the day off. Now you're up to date. I'm Daryl Good.
2: Cape Breton weather.
4: We've got increasing cloudiness late this morning, a high of 26, tonight cloudy, a chance of showers, maybe a thundershower overnight, and a low of 19, we could see about 10 mil in the heaviest showers. Tomorrow, showers ending in the morning, and then cloudy with a chance of showers, maybe a thundershower, and a high of 21, then on Sunday, sunny with a high of 24, it's 17 degrees at 6:30.
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0: April Wine right here on Max 98.3, live and local in downtown Sydney on the corner of Charlotte and Prince. Sun's breaking through the clouds out there. We're going to have a bit more cloud, unfortunately, coming up a little bit later today. But for this morning, we'll see some blue sky anyway. It's 6:44, 16 to go before 7 o'clock. You know what I love? When someone can take a joke. You know what I mean? I love when people embrace stereotypes and that kind of stuff. Because realistically, if we spend all of our time worrying about what people are saying about us, or, you know, you just got to be able to take a joke. And I love them. Let me give you an example. We all know the stereotype, right? Police officers and donuts. For years, that's been the ongoing joke. Now, you know, the irony to that is some of the fittest people I know are police officers. So some of the, you know what I mean? A lot of the police officers I know are some of the most fit people alive. However, some of them aren't. But the stereotype has been there since the 60s, you know, of cops and donuts. It's just always been there, and it's a funny joke. Well, I was reading this article today that a Dunkin' Donuts delivery truck recently broke down in front of an Alabama police department in Pelham, Alabama. The truck broke down. Now, the police Facebook site, this is the kind of stuff I love. They embraced it. They posted, quote, "We're not saying officers responded faster than usual, but when a truck full of donut is involved, you can't take any chances." They're poking some fun at themselves. I love this stuff. A wrecker moved the truck, and no donuts were hurt during the incident. So, folks, there's a good example of just, you know what, don't take yourself too seriously. Whatever you do in life, don't take your life don't take yourself too seriously. Allow yourself to have a laugh from time to time. And whatever you do, don't name your kids Karen.
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0: Hotel California. The Eagles. 6:55, 5 to go before 7 o'clock. Hey, planning on doing any last-minute road trips, you know, before school starts? I know a lot of people may be trying to, you know, just get one last little time in with the kids before things get hectic and studies get going. Listen, I'm with you. I think I'm going to do something this weekend, early next week. Maybe you should take a trip to Lake America. Oh, yeah. If you want to be one of the first to swim in Lake America, all you have to do is go to what used to be Lake Ontario. Now, listen, folks, I try not to get political, but, I mean, I am a political person. But on the air, I try not to say too much political because I just don't want the hate mail. I just can't be, you know, whatever. So, but the fact that the president of the United States is in a trade war with Canada and his big retaliatory, because he's angry and hasn't had his juice this morning, renames Lake Ontario. He's mad at so just also Premier Ford in Ontario told Donald Trump to kiss his ass and called him a slob and a joke. So because he can't take insults, he grabs the map and says, well, I'm renaming Lake Ontario to Lake America with his crayons, you know. And I'm sorry, I'm trying not to be too political. But folks, even you hardcore Trump supporters have to see that this is I'm taking my ball and going home kind of move. It's the most preschool, juvenile thing I've ever seen. And to the rest of the world, bananas. The rest of the world is looking and saying, is this for real?
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0: Right now, Canada is facing some real challenges. 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
1: Good morning. Premier Tim Houston says the province has now received full repayment of more than $100 million owed by Northern Pulp. The final payment was received this week, according to a statement from the Premier. The pulp mill in Pictou County went idle in 2020, and the company entered creditor protection. The province reached a settlement last year that dismissed a $450 million lawsuit against the government. The sale of timberlands covered the pension deficit and provincial loans. The Premier says the outcome's the best possible for Nova Scotians. Demolition and removal of hazardous materials will begin at the site in the coming weeks. The federal government is adjusting some of its retaliatory tariffs against the Trump tariffs after pushback from the seafood sector. The finance minister announced that based on feedback from the industry, he's decided to remove fish and seafood products from the list of counter tariffs. He says it'll maintain, though, a dollar-for-dollar response on U.S. products. The seafood industry had not been subject to tariffs up to this point because of exemptions under the Canada-U.S.-Mexico trade agreement. The school lunch program is expanding as kids head back to class this fall. All 372 public schools around the province will offer healthy, affordable meals beginning September 8th, including high schools. The program will serve more than 133,000 students. Education Minister Brendan McGuire says every student deserves a healthy lunch without adding stress to families. High schools are joining the program for the first time with new menu items including chicken wraps and noodle bowls. Families can order online starting today. The federal government's contributing more than $12 million over 3 years to support the expansion. A new report finds that 4 deaths in provincial custody this year are raising concerns about health care in jails. Postdoctoral fellow Laura Beach interviewed 21 former inmates and describes the system as grossly inadequate, calling it a major factor in preventable deaths. Participants reported no mental health or addictions assessments at intake and long waits for care. Nova Scotia Health says screenings do include those concerns and average waits range from 2 to 6 weeks. East Coast Prison Justice Society organizer Sonia Klein tells the Chronicle Herald a gap exists between policy and what happens in practice. In sports, in baseball, the Royals hammered the Blue Jays 13-2. Astros beat the Yankees 5-1. The Red Sox were off. Now you're up to date. I'm Daryl Good.
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0: Cape Breton weather.
4: Well, we've got increasing cool outiness this morning. We'll see a high of 26 tonight, cloudy, and a low of 19 overnight. Could see a shower as well. Tomorrow, showers ending in the morning and then cloudy with a chance of showers for most of the day. Could see up to 5 millimeters and a high of 21. Sunday, sunny and a high of 24. It's 17 degrees at 7:07.
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0: Jason. Whoa. Bon Jovi, it is 7:11. 11 minutes after 7. How you doing out there today? I'm Jason. We have got just an absolutely sensational day. We are inside the 7 o'clock hour, which means we're inside the Peak Velocity Power Hour. Yeah, do you know how that works? Well, Peak Velocity. Okay, they're an indoor training, sport training facility on the Sydney Glace Bay Highway, just off the Sydney Glace Bay Highway on the Wash Plant Road. And I want you to go check them out. We've got some gift certificates for their free, for their golf. They have a beautiful TrackMan set up, indoor golf. Basically, you can do this all winter, do it on rainy days, do it whenever you want. Not to mention, they have a 24-hour gym, they got the batting cages. Listen, it's awesome. But I want you to check out this indoor golf. I think you'd have a blast. So, during the Peak Velocity Power Hour, I'm going to play a cue to call. You got to call me at 595-3320 and tell me that you heard the cue to call, obviously. And we're going to go ahead and hook you up with a gift certificate to try it out, all right? So it's the Peak Velocity Power Hour. Check them out on Facebook. We got more on the way. Don't go anywhere.
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0: Right now, Canada is facing some real challenges. 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

0: 98.3, The Islands Rock. Hey, how you doing? I'm Jason. We got a great day for you today. Did you know that there's still a Miss America pageant? I had no idea. Like, that used to be like a big thing. Kind of in the 80s, 70s, I don't know. But Miss Virginia, Justice Kelly. I'll tell you what I love about this. It's actually a step in the right direction because I know a lot of people say that beauty pageants are a thing of the past. They're pretty archaic, right? However, let me just tell you how the 75th Miss USA pageant went last night in Miami. Kelly, Justice Kelly, will represent the United States at Miss Universe in Puerto Rico in November, which I didn't know there was a Miss Universe anyway. I thought it kind of packed up and went away. Anyway, Kelly is a foster mom of two, a nonprofit founder, and a children book author. Get this, she is the very first married woman, first mother, and first woman in her 30s to win the Miss USA pageant. Can you believe that? That means that we are heading in the right direction. I know we're still doing beauty pageants. However, the first ever married, I can't believe in 75 years, no one who's been married has ever won Miss USA. She's the first married woman, the first mother, and the first woman in her 30s to win the Miss USA pageant. That's three big check marks.
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3: Good morning. Three people are in custody after running from a stolen vehicle early yesterday morning. Police responded to a crash on the Gabarus Highway around 3 a.m. involving a vehicle that had been reported stolen. The owner said a group of men known to him stole the car and threatened him with a weapon before running into the woods. Officers with a police dog tracked down one suspect hiding in a tree and arrested him. Two other men were found hiding in a ditch. A fourth suspect fled in a truck and remains at large. Police say this was not a random incident and charges are pending. 70 members of the Gaelic College Foundation have requested a special meeting to address governance concerns. They want to elect members to fill board vacancies and to adopt a motion of no confidence in the Board of Governors. The request follows the resignation of Executive Governor Joanne McIntyre, who cited poor communication and decisions made without board input. Foundation members tell the Post these concerns are serious, given the college's recent financial challenges. President Rodney MacDonald previously announced a program suspension and funding cuts. The college has now posted a foundation meeting for September 8th. Gas prices are up at the pumps again this morning in the Nova Scotia Energy Board's regular Friday setting, but diesel dropped. Regular is up 2.7 cents to a minimum $1.90.4 in Cape Breton. Diesel dropped 4.3 cents to 239.2. Shelburne Mounties say there are insufficient grounds for charges after an eight-month investigation into a fatal dog attack in Welshtown last winter. The probe included video analysis, witness, and neighbor interviews. On January 3rd, three large-breed dogs mauled a youth cycling past a property. 13-year-old Drew Nickerson later died in hospital. The dogs were put down by a veterinarian the day after the attack. Staff Sergeant Jeff LeBlanc of Shelburne Mounties calls the incident heartbreaking and says the force's thoughts remain with the youth's loved ones and the affected community. While the decision not to lay charges has brought anger from the boy's mother, Dawn Nickerson posted on Facebook she was in complete shock and disbelief to learn that no charges would be laid, saying her son deserved justice. In sports on the Diamonds, Blue Jays were pounded by Kansas City 13-2. Houston down the Yankees 5-1. The Red Sox had the day off. Now you're up to date. I'm Darrell Good.
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2: Cape Breton weather.
6: Well, got increasing cloudiness late this morning, a high of 26. Tonight, cloudy. Showers beginning late in the evening. Risk of a thunder shower, a low of 19. Tomorrow, showers ending in the morning and then cloudy with a chance of showers. And we'll see, I don't know, probably about 5 millimeters on Saturday and a high of 21. It is 17 degrees at 7:34.
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0: easy to tame, Kim Mitchell. 7:45, 15 minutes to go before 8 o'clock. Good morning. And no, you're right. We did not air the cue to call. Yeah, we did not air the cue to call yet for the peak velocity power hour. So I'm just throwing that out there just so that you're aware. Hey, have you been to our website yet over at max98.3.ca? What a great website. 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We will continue to be live today. 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And you can learn about that on our website. 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

0: I got to be honest with you. I don't even know what that is. If somebody came in here and says, hey, do you find it smells like teen spirit in here? I'd be like, I have no idea what you're talking about. Maybe you should talk to Kurt Cobain. We got a large day. We're live. We're local. The sun is shining. I just lifted the blinds in the front windows of the radio stations that overlook the corner of Charlotte and Prince, and it is gorgeous. Hopefully, it's going to be nice for the Cape Breton Classic Cruisers annual car show. 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Participants can enter to win a set of Michelin tires along with many other prizes. It all begins with a flag raising at City Hall on Friday, September 11th at 11 a.m. And then the show itself is Saturday, September 12th. It runs from 10 a.m. until 3 p.m. at the Cape Breton County Arena parking lot in Coxseed. How much fun. It all gets underway September 12th.
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0: Well, congratulations to Jack Powers. Jack Powers called in and heard the Peak Velocity cue to call. 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
4: Good morning. Premier Tim Houston says the province has now received full repayment of more than $100 million owed by Northern Pulp. The final payment was received this week, according to a statement from the Premier. The pulp mill in Pictou County went idle in 2020, and the company entered creditor protection. The province reached a settlement last year that dismissed a $450 million lawsuit against the government. The sale of timberlands covered the pension deficit and provincial loans. The Premier says the outcome's the best possible for Nova Scotians. Demolition and removal of hazardous materials will begin at the site in the coming weeks. The federal government is adjusting some of its retaliatory tariffs against the Trump tariffs after pushback from the seafood sector. The finance minister announced that based on feedback from the industry,

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2: Good morning. Premier Tim Houston says the province has now received full repayment of more than $100 million owed by Northern Pulp. The final payment was received this week, according to a statement from the Premier. The pulp mill in Pictou County went idle in 2020, and the company entered creditor protection. The province reached a settlement last year that dismissed a $450 million lawsuit against the government. The sale of timberlands covered the pension deficit and provincial loans. The Premier says the outcome's the best possible for Nova Scotians. Demolition and removal of hazardous materials will begin at the site in the coming weeks. The federal government is adjusting some of its retaliatory tariffs against the Trump tariffs after pushback from the seafood sector. The finance minister announced that based on feedback from the industry, he's decided to remove fish and seafood products from the list of counter tariffs. He says it'll maintain, though, a dollar-for-dollar response on U.S. products. The seafood industry had not been subject to tariffs up to this point because of exemptions under the Canada-U.S.-Mexico trade agreement. The school lunch program is expanding as kids head back to class this fall. All 372 public schools around the province will offer healthy, affordable meals beginning September 8th, including high schools. The program will serve more than 133,000 students. Education Minister Brendan McGuire says every student deserves a healthy lunch without adding stress to families. High schools are joining the program for the first time with new menu items including chicken wraps and noodle bowls. Families can order online starting today. The federal government's contributing more than $12 million over 3 years to support the expansion. A new report finds that four deaths in provincial custody this year are raising concerns about health care in jails. Postdoctoral fellow Laura Beach interviewed 21 former inmates and describes the system as grossly inadequate, calling it a major factor in preventable deaths. Participants reported no mental health or addictions assessments at intake and long waits for care. Nova Scotia Health says screenings do include those concerns and average waits range from 2 to 6 weeks. East Coast Prison Justice Society organizer Sonia Klein tells the Chronicle Herald a gap exists between policy and what happens in practice. In sports, in baseball, the Royals hammered the Blue Jays 13-2. Astros beat the Yankees 5-1. The Red Sox were off. Now you're up to date. I'm Daryl Good.
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1: Cape Breton weather.
6: Well, we've got increasing cloudiness late this morning, a high of 26. Tonight, cloudy. Showers beginning later in the evening. Could see a thunder shower overnight as well, low of 19. Tomorrow, showers ending in the morning and then cloudy with a chance of showers later in the day. High of 21. Could feel like 29 with all the humidity. On Sunday, sunny at a high of 24. It's 19 degrees at 8:05.
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0: albatross. Oh, Big Wreck. I really do like that song. 8:13. 13 minutes after 8. How you doing out there today? I'm Jason. We got a large day. The sun is just absolutely blasting into the radio building here at 318 Charlotte Street. We love it. I absolutely love it. And it's Friday. TFIF, man. I don't know if you heard about this or not. Purely coincidental. A tropical storm or a tropical wave in the Atlantic could become the fourth named storm of the season. And the wave is going to be named Dolly. Yeah, it was chosen 30 years ago. Not linked at all to Dolly Parton, but the next named storm. So the next time there's a hurricane, but this one looks like it's going to be a named storm in the Atlantic. It's called Dolly. It was purely coincidental. Had nothing to do with the passing of Dolly Parton this week. But I thought that was, I don't know, something from beyond. You know what I mean? I don't know. There's definitely some kind of link there. Today's your last day to enter this month for a chance to win a brand new pair of designer sunglasses from McLeod Optical. Today, we're going to be heading to McLeod Optical to award the winner. So you've only got a bit of time this morning to text the keyword, which is ocean, to 595-3320. So here's how you play along. Text the keyword to 595-3320 with your first and last name. So it's ocean, first, last name. Then go to the McLeod Optical Facebook page and like it. 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That's all. Forget about it. 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We're doing Oakley. 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But anyway. We're going to be doing this. 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Keyword, first, last name. 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We'll see you a little bit later this morning. We're going to be coming at you live with this month's winner. 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

0: Guns N' Roses. Welcome to the jungle, 8:22, and a good Friday morning as we gear up for yet another weekend together. High five, elbow bump, fist pump. I'll kiss you right on the mouth. It's time for a tough call.
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0: I'm actually reconsidering that whole kiss on the mouth thing. It just kind of came out. But hey, I mean, you know, if you say it, it's sometimes real. 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Well, there's a call you can make. And yeah, I mean, it is a tough call. But you can make the tough call the right call. 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And Len and the crew have got a great plan to help put you back on track, all right? Now, the way that we get down with a tough call is we select one artist and two songs. We don't know which one to play, so I turn it over to you. You call me at 595-3320 and tell me what song you want to hear, all right? Not only do I play the song, I'll also hook you up with a Tough Call mug just for making the call. Beautiful coffee mug, right? You can be sipping your coffee on Monday listening to the Tough Call from the Tough Call mug. Counting Crows. There's a band we hardly ever play on Max. I just kind of pulled it out of my you-know-what. I was like, let's do the Counting Crows. We'll give you Mr. Jones or Big Yellow Taxi, their version of Big Yellow Taxi. 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You got to call me at 595-3320. You get to make the call. What song do you want to hear? Big Yellow Taxi or Mr. Jones from the Counting Crows? 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
3: Good morning. Three people are in custody after running from a stolen vehicle early yesterday morning. Police responded to a crash on the Gabarus Highway around 3 a.m. involving a vehicle that had been reported stolen. The owner said a group of men known to him stole the car and threatened him with a weapon before running into the woods. Officers with a police dog tracked down one suspect hiding in a tree and arrested him. Two other men were found hiding in a ditch. A fourth suspect fled in a truck and remains at large. Police say this was not a random incident and charges are pending. 70 members of the Gaelic College Foundation have requested a special meeting to address governance concerns. They want to elect members to fill board vacancies and to adopt a motion of no confidence in the Board of Governors. The request follows the resignation of Executive Governor Joanne McIntyre, who cited poor communication and decisions made without board input. Foundation members tell the Post these concerns are serious, given the college's recent financial challenges. President Rodney MacDonald previously announced a program suspension and funding cuts. The college has now posted a foundation meeting for September 8th. Gas prices are up at the pumps again this morning in the Nova Scotia Energy Board's regular Friday setting, but diesel dropped. Regular is up 2.7 cents to a minimum $1.90.4 in Cape Breton. Diesel dropped 4.3 cents to 239.2. Shelburne Mounties say there are insufficient grounds for charges after an 8-month investigation into a fatal dog attack in Welshtown last winter. The probe included video analysis, witness, and neighbor interviews. On January 3rd, three large breed dogs mauled a youth cycling past a property. 13-year-old Drew Nickerson later died in hospital. The dogs were put down by a veterinarian the day after the attack. Staff Sergeant Jeff LeBlanc of Shelburne Mounties calls the incident heartbreaking and says the force's thoughts remain with the youth's loved ones and the affected community. While the decision not to lay charges has brought anger from the boy's mother, Dawn Nickerson posted on Facebook she was in complete shock and disbelief to learn that no charges would be laid, saying her son deserved justice. In sports on the Diamonds, Blue Jays were pounded by Kansas City 13-2. Houston down the Yankees 5-1. The Red Sox had the day off. Now you're up to date. I'm Daryl Good.
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2: Cape Breton weather.
9: Well, got increasing cloudiness late this morning, a high of 26. Tonight, cloudy and risk of thundershowers later in the evening, a low of 19. Tomorrow, showers ending in the morning and then cloudy. Chance of showers later in the day, a high of 21. Sunday, sunny and a high of 24. It is 19 degrees at 8:35.
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0: the City. Nick Gilder, 838, 22 to go before 9 o'clock. I just read that Pope Leo has been named to Vanity Fair's Best Dressed List 2026. Doesn't he wear the same thing every day? Like his sort of cream-colored robe with his hat, his Pope hat. You know what I mean? How does he... Now, I guess he gets points. No joke. I'm not making... This is for real. He gets points because he often wears Nike sneakers with the Pope robe. So you get the Pope robe, Pope hat, Nike sneakers. So anyway, somehow, this is how I think these articles are so stupid, but the Pope is now on Vanity Fair's Best Dressing. Think of all the celebrities that put all that time and money into to dressing well, and the Pope gets on there with his cream color robe. I'm just saying it's kind of weird. You know what else is weird? And I touched on this earlier. I just thought that I should make it clear. Donald Trump, the president of the United States, has signed an order renaming Lake Ontario. Okay, so Lake Ontario, to him, is now known as Lake America. What you need to know is that the order tells the Interior Department to update their maps and papers. What it cannot do is force Canada or anybody else in the world to use that name. So they can update their own maps and call it Lake America instead of Lake Ontario. It cannot tell anybody else in the world to call it Lake America. We will continue to call it Lake Ontario. We're also going to put through an order in Ottawa to like rename Lake Erie to Lake Epstein.
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0: Geraldo Nova. That's 98.3. It's the Islands Rock, 849. Happy Friday, everybody. High fives all around. Let's tip a glass, shall we? A glass of red wine, of course, because today is National Red Wine Day. It's August 28th, the 240th day of the year. That means 125 days remaining until the end of 2026. In addition to National Red Wine Day, it's also Cherry Turnover Day. I suppose those two, do they go together? I don't know. I'm not much of a sommelier, you know what I mean? There are 10 days left until Labor Day, 64 days left until Halloween, and the countdown is on, 119 days left until Christmas. It was on this day in 1963 that Martin Luther King Jr. gave his famous I Have a Dream speech. It was on this day in 1981 that John Hinckley Jr. pled not guilty to attempting to kill President Ronald Reagan. It was on this day in 1986 that Tina Turner received a star on the Hollywood Walk of Fame. And on this day, way back in 2009, Oasis finally split up. Of course, they got back together last summer.
1: Things sure have changed in Sydney Mines over the last 40 years. Remember when Main Street was lined with stores? 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

0: Tom Cochran, Life is a Highway, Max 98.3. We had Stone Temple Pilots with Vaseline. I like that tune. Hell's Bells, AC/DC, The Headpins, Don't It Make You Feel, Van Halen, and You Really Got Me. We're here on the corner of Charlotte and Prince in downtown Sydney. The iconic radio building as the sun shines here, of course. We are Cape Breton proud and Nova Scotia strong. We have got just a fantastic day full of great music coming up for you. We got more music. I mean, the Eagles, we got Billy Idol, Green Day, Bryan Adams, and that's literally just to name a few that are coming up in the next 15 minutes.
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0: One Night Love Affair, Brian Adams on Max 98.3. Hey, how you doing? What about gas pet peeves? You know, I talked about this earlier this morning. Don't get me wrong. Price is always going to be number one. When you say, hey, what do you not like about gasoline? How about $2 a liter is what I don't like about it. Anyway, gas went up again last night, 2 cents, 2.2 cents, something like that. Anyway, we just kind of, you know, we're at the stage of the game now. We're just like, yeah, whatever. Just do what you got to do, and can we get this over with? But what are the other pet peeves when you pull up to the gas station? Out of order signs is definitely up there. Right. This was a survey done by 4Count Trader. Out of order. When you pull up and they say out of order, sure. That's, you know, whatever. But the big one is customers not moving after filling up. Do you know what I mean? So they put their gas in. They go in to pay for it. They sit down and have a hamburger. You know what I mean? Leave their car just sitting at the gas pump, and they take a half hour inside the gas station. It's such a pet peeve. I'm angry just thinking about it.
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0: Quinn on Max 98.3, The Islands Rock. Well, that's it for my broadcast day, my broadcast week. Doesn't mean I'm done for the day. Actually, we're going to be live from McLeod Optical coming up very shortly as we announce the winner of our sunglass giveaway that we do every single month. That's going to be coming up very shortly. Coming up at 12 o'clock, it'll be Maddie Boyd. Maddie B will be in to carry you through the lunch hour with the Classic Rock Lunch Hour and all the way through the afternoon. I'm not going to be back until, oh, you know what? I was going to say Monday morning. Nope, I'm on vacation. So for a couple days next week, we'll have none other than Rob McNamara filling in Monday morning starting at 6 a.m. So be sure to be here. Call him and say hi.
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4: Cape Breton weather.
0: Increasing cloudiness this morning. We'll see a high of 26 degrees. Tonight, cloudy. Showers beginning later in the evening. We'll see about 10 millimeters and a low of 19. Tomorrow, showers ending in the morning and then cloudy, about 5 millimeters and a high of 21. On Sunday, sunny and a high of 24. It is 21 degrees at max.
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6: Kate Breton weather.
7: Increasing cloudiness this morning. We'll see a high of 26 degrees. Tonight, cloudy. Showers beginning later in the evening. We'll see about 10 millimeters and a low of 19. Tomorrow, showers ending in the morning and then cloudy, about 5 millimeters and a high of 21. On Sunday, sunny and a high of 24. It is 21 degrees at max.
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3: Cape Breton weather.
4: Increasing cloudiness this morning. We'll see a high of 26 degrees. Tonight, cloudy. Showers beginning later in the evening. We'll see about 10 millimeters and a low of 19. Tomorrow, showers ending in the morning and then cloudy, about 5 millimeters and a high of 21. On Sunday, sunny and a high of 24. It is 21 degrees at max.
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And boy, inside the man, Tom Cochran, we're inside the Classic Rock Lunch here on Max FM. Are You Gonna Go My Way? Lenny Kravitz kicked it all off. I see Pearl Jam in there, and they mark a special day on this day in history. We'll find out more of that with the Rock Almanac feature near the end of the hour. The Who still to come, but first, then Lizzy, the boys are back in town. 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

0: Summertime Blues, The Who, Max FM, your classic rock lunch. Good afternoon to you. Just inside it, I am Matty B, and I got you till 1 o'clock here in the classic rock lunch. Let's see, we've got all of the great classics here. We've got tons of them. Tom Petty still to come. He's actually coming up next, going to kick off our 80s double shot. I see Foreigner in the mix, Robbie Robertson making it into the mix, and so much more. Of course, we do have the 80s double penetration. That's coming up after the break. We have your live track. We have the Rock Almanac, and it is all happening in this classic rock lunch. So stay right here.
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0: Max FM, your classic rock lunch with Foreigner and Cold as Ice, which was released back in 1977, proving that people have been making questionable relationship decisions for at least the last five decades. We had your 80s double shot in there with Yes and Tom Petty. Coming up in just a little bit, your live track is on the way, and well, the lead singer of the upcoming band, the live track band, before becoming a rock star, was actually an English teacher, and the experience helped inspire, helped him write, helped him draw on this song. It's Don't Stand So Close to Me, It's the Police, and of course that former English teacher is the one and only Sting. That's coming up after the break.
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0: And Showdown of Pigsky, the music of Robbie Robertson, as we're rolling through this classic rock lunch, getting ready to round things off. Of course, to do that, we have your Rock Almanac. It's going to lead into a couple of songs here in the not-too-distant future to round off the show. But first, we're going to go back to 1965. The Beatles' sixth album, Help, hit number one on the U.S. album chart and stayed there for 9 weeks. 1971 saw Rod Stewart's Maggie May enter the charts on its way to becoming one of the biggest rock hits of the early 1970s. 1972, Alice Cooper's School's Out was certified gold in the United States. 1981 saw Stevie Nicks release her debut solo album, Belladonna. Pearl Jam in 1991 played one of their first major East Coast showcases just days after the release of 10. But the one that is standing out and is the feature of your Rock Almanac on this day, Dr. Feelgood, is the fifth studio album by American heavy metal band Motley Crue, released on this date in 1989. Dr. Feelgood topped the Billboard 200 chart, making it the band's only album to claim this position. It was the first album Motley Crue recorded after their quest for sobriety and rehabilitation. In 1989, we are going to play the title track, Dr. Feelgood, and Kickstart My Heart by Motley Crue to round off this classic rock lunch.
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11: Cape Breton weather.
0: We're looking at mainly cloudy skies today. We're looking at a high of 26 with the Humidex 32. Cloudy this evening, some showers beginning later on. A risk of thunder showers, rainfall amounts 10 millimeters in the heaviest of showers. Gusting winds becoming light. A low of 19, those showers ending in the morning, then cloudy with a chance of showers. Clearing late in the afternoon, we're looking at a high of 21 with Humidex 29. And for Sunday, sunny skies and a high of 24. That's your weather. 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

0: Aerosmith and Love in an Elevator, Max 98.3, and welcome into the non-classic rock lunch portion of your afternoon. We've got still some of the best rock and roll you'll ever hear. 5440 coming up this hour. The Sheepdogs. We've got music from AC/DC. They're going to kick off our first rock ride together a little later on this hour. Near the end, I got some Hollywood buzz, but coming up, I'm going to get some positivity. I have your good news, happy news, news to brighten your day.
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As Muddy Waters said, the blues had a baby, and they named it rock and roll. 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

0: Parts in your mix here on Max. In your good news, happy news, news to brighten your day, researchers at the University of British Columbia have found a clever way to tackle two environmental problems at once by turning low-value forestry waste into a biodegradable wood foam that could replace plastic packaging. Using leftover wood fibers, pulp, and logging residue that often goes unused, the team created a material designed to replace polystyrene foam, the stuff commonly found protecting TVs, appliances, and other products in shipping boxes. A pilot plant in East Vancouver is already producing about 400 pounds of the wood foam every day. The company behind the project, Dyson Foam, hopes to expand production significantly, eventually building larger facilities capable of producing thousands of tons per year. The material not only puts forestry waste to good use, but could also reduce reliance on plastics that can remain in the environment for hundreds of years. If larger scale production proves successful, the company believes the wood foam could become a cost-competitive alternative to traditional plastic packaging, creating a greener option for materials that would otherwise be discarded. And that, to me, sounds like some pretty good news.
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0: And that's the Sheepdogs feeling good here on Max 98.3. And if you haven't heard yet, I don't know how you haven't, Sheepdogs going to be in Glace Bay at the Savoy, October 23rd, I believe it is. You can check SavoyTheater.com for more details on that. Get your tickets and check out this amazing show. In your Hollywood buzz today, Amazon's upcoming RoboCop series, which when I found this article, I learned that there's an upcoming RoboCop series. It's aiming to recapture what made the original 1987 movie a classic. New star Dan Stevens says the show's creators are keeping two key ingredients from the original: the over-the-top action and violence, along with the sharp satire that poked fun at corporate greed and corruption. Stevens, who will play Officer Alex Murphy, says those were the elements that stood out most to him when he first saw the film. The new 8-episode series will follow a tech company that places a powerful robot police officer on the force using the consciousness of a fallen cop. Original RoboCop co-writers Ed Neumeier and Michael Miner are also involved as executive producers, helping keep the new version connected to its roots. This is something I will watch.
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4: Cape Breton weather.
0: We're looking at mainly cloudy skies today. We're looking at a high of 26 with the Humidex 32. Cloudy this evening, some showers beginning later on. A risk of thunder showers, rainfall amounts 10 millimeters in the heaviest of showers. Gusting winds becoming light. A low of 19, those showers ending in the morning, then cloudy with a chance of showers. Clearing late in the afternoon, we're looking at a high of 21 with Humidex 29. And for Sunday, sunny skies and a high of 24. That's your weather. 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

and December from Collective Soul inside this rock ride as we get ready to round things off with Alanna Miles. 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

0: Atlanta Miles Love is Max 98.3 inside. 2 o'clock, we're rolling right along. We got a YQM update coming up, sponsored by Celtic Furniture, as we have somebody on location. They're at YQM. They're enjoying all of the festivities. I'm a little jealous. I know it's not the rock and roll that we love here, but the festival experience, no matter the music, always amazing. So we'll have a check in there. We've got great music. Of course we do. That's what we do best. Def Leppard this hour. We're going to hear from Jimi Hendrix. The music of Triumph making it into the mix as well this hour. And of course, your history lesson is on the way.
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2: Okay, so you know the YQM experience is a lot of fun. 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
2: Were you here last night?
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2: Who are you looking forward to this evening?
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2: Okay. 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
3: All right. 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

0: The Paolas and the Eyes of a Stranger. We are Def Leppard in there with a Photograph here on this Friday edition of your Max Afternoon Show. And I don't know if you remember me saying it earlier on the week, or maybe I even said it earlier today. I don't know. Bittersweet day. It is my final afternoon. I got the classic rock lunch moving forward. It's mine. It's not going anywhere. But the afternoon is going to be taken over on Monday into a more permanent role. There'll be less filling in and more set person. So it's going to be bittersweet to round off today a little bit, but I digress. It's time for some history. It was on this day that Martin Luther King Jr. delivered his I Have a Dream speech. That was in 1963. 1981 saw John Hinckley Jr. plead innocent by reason of insanity in the attempted assassination of Ronald Reagan. Let's see, 2003, the Canada Line Rapid Transit Project in Metro Vancouver received key approval, helping pave the way for one of Canada's largest transit expansions, and expanding on public transit, always a great thing, in my opinion. Some notable movie releases, Honeymoon in Vegas came out on this day, 1992. For anybody that, you know, has younger siblings, maybe that falls into this millennial age, or maybe you're Gen Z yourself, Wizards of Waverly Place, the movie, came out in 2009, and it was War Room in 2015.
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0: And the Trues are tired of waiting. Jimi Hendrix and All Along the Watchtower, Max 98.3. And it is time for a Max Fact as we get ready to jump into another rock ride being kicked off by Boston. Before forming Boston, Tom Scholz was working as an engineer at Polaroid and recording demos in his basement. One of those homemade recordings eventually became More Than a Feeling, one of the most iconic songs in classic rock history and a track so recognizable that many modern musicians still cite it as one of the defining guitar songs of the genre. More Than a Feeling kicks off your rock ride up next.
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1: Kate Breton weather.
0: We're looking at mainly cloudy skies today. We're looking at a high of 26 with the Humidex 32. Cloudy this evening, some showers beginning later on. A risk of thunder showers. Rainfall amounts 10 millimeters in the heaviest of showers. Gusting winds becoming light. A low of 19. Those showers ending in the morning, then cloudy with a chance of showers. Clearing late in the afternoon. We're looking at a high of 21 with Humidex 29. And for Sunday, sunny skies and a high of 24. That's your weather. 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

Benatar Hibby with your best shot. Max 98.3 into the music of Pearl Jam and Alive. Yeah, of course, Pearl Jam in rock history played one of their first major East Coast showcases just days after releasing 10, from which this song appears, helping to launch the band nationally. It happened on this day in 1991. Crazy, right? Feeling old? Reminiscent of this. Pearl Jam and Alive.

0: on the Moon, REM, Max 98.3, and we're rolling right along this afternoon into the 3 o'clock hour. Got another YQM check-in coming up. We've got music on the way from the Headstones. We got music on the way from one of my personal favorites, Aerosmith, the song that actually got me into Aerosmith coming up. I know it's not necessarily their best, but it's the first one that really spoke to me. That's coming up this hour, and of course, we have more great rock and roll on top of that. I have some celebrity famous people, birthdays, and so much more.
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2: Back for round two of YQM in Dieppe, New Brunswick, and we are broadcasting live here all weekend long and looking forward to chatting with you. In fact, we've actually got a newlywed couple that's joining us at the booth. You guys got married, what, I heard on last week on Saturday?
3: Yes, on Saturday last week.
2: Well, first of all, congratulations.
4: Thank you.
2: And we better find out what your names are.
4: I'm Megan.
3: And I'm Chris.
2: And is this your first time here at YQM?
4: This is actually our second year, but this year has been even better than last year.
2: I bet so, after tying the knot. That's a pretty big deal, right? So is this like an anniversary gift? Is this a getaway vacation?
3: This is the honeymoon vacation.
2: Hey, that's a great place to be for a honeymoon, a country music show, right? So who are you looking forward to the most tonight?
3: Eric Church.
2: Can you sing us an Eric Church tune?
3: Creepin'.
2: There you go. You're going to be belting that one on a little bit later. So for people that aren't here, that have never been here before, why should they get down to YQM?
3: For the experience and the people that you meet.
2: It feels like everybody kind of gets to know everybody when they're hanging out here, right?
4: Yeah, you meet so many new people, and sometimes you build the friendships, and they last a lifetime.
2: Well, guys, thanks for dropping by and chatting with us. Congratulations on the wedding, and maybe we'll see you next year for the anniversary.
3: Yes, 100%.
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0: And Champagne Supernova from Oasis, Max 98.3. We're going to check in with Raya here in just a minute. But first, I need to get in to those celebrity famous people birthdays. And I know we're going to start off with a country singer. Well, not start off, but we're going to get into a country singer. I just noticed that they're completely out of order, so I'm going to have to go slow and make this work. We do have a country singer in there, but she's a Canadian icon, so she deserves to be there. Just saying, we're going to kick things off with Luis Guzman. You might know him as Gomez Adams from the new Wednesday series on Netflix. Does it very, very well and looks the part more than any other live-action Gomez prior, if you know the actual old comic strips. It's more like the cartoon. Raul Julia, well, fantastic in the role, was a little too good-looking and suave to be Gomez, but I digress. Still fantastic. Luis Guzman, 70 today. Happy birthday to him. Jennifer Coolidge from American Pie. Stifler's mom. Stifler's mom. The MILF. The original MILF. She's also in The White Lotus, where she has gotten critical acclaim. She's 65 today. David Fincher, director of Seven and Fight Club and Gone Girl. He's 64 today. Canadian country music legend Shania Twain, turning 61 today. And man, does she still ever look so good. We have Jack Black, turning 57. I don't think I need to get into who Jack Black is. We all know. And Florence Welch, Florence and the Machine, turning 40. A very happy birthday to her and the other celebrity famous people. If you're celebrating a birthday today, there's just some of the people you share your day with. And of course, if you're celebrating a birthday today, happy birthday to you from me.
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0: That's the music of Aerosmith, Living on the Edge. New World Man from Rush in there as well. You're listening to Max as we get ready to round off another hour. We're going to be getting into your first information update of our time together on this Friday afternoon. Got that coming up at the top of the hour. We got to get there first. Whitesnake going to kick off a short set, but just your reminder that this is a password-winning weekend, second to last, I believe. So have you been listening? Have you heard the keyword yet? Well, if you haven't, listen all weekend long. Get that keyword and have it somewhere, whether you commit it to memory or write it down, and listen during the morning show. It is, I found out today, going to be Rob Mack in for Jason on Monday. So he'll be giving you that cue to call to give you the password to potentially win that barbecue prize back, courtesy of our friends over at Foodland in Glace Bay and Sydney Mines. 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
7: Cape Breton weather.
0: We're looking at mainly cloudy skies today. We're looking at a high of 26 with the Humidex 32. Cloudy this evening, some showers beginning later on. A risk of thunder showers, rainfall amounts 10 millimeters in the heaviest of showers. Gusting winds becoming light. A low of 19, those showers ending in the morning, then cloudy with a chance of showers. Clearing late in the afternoon, we're looking at a high of 21 with Humidex 29. And for Sunday, sunny skies and a high of 24. That's your weather. 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
1: Kate Breton weather.
2: We're looking at mainly cloudy skies today. We're looking at a high of 26 with the Humidex 32. Cloudy this evening, some showers beginning later on. A risk of thunder showers. Rainfall amounts 10 millimeters in the heaviest of showers. Gusting winds becoming light. A low of 19. Those showers ending in the morning, then cloudy with a chance of showers. Clearing late in the afternoon. We're looking at a high of 21 with Humidex 29. And for Sunday, sunny skies and a high of 24. That's your weather. 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

Just between you and me, April Wine, and here I am between the two center songs of this four in a row, kicking off the 4 o'clock hour. We had Bad Company kicking things off. It's AC/DC. They're keeping it going. And Thunderstruck, Max 98.3.

0: the music of the Beatles here on Max 98.3 as we roll into the IMAX Rock Report. And Canadian rock legends Triumph are proving there's still plenty of gas in the tank. After successful reunion appearances, the band has announced another run of North American dates for late 2026, including shows with fellow Canadian rockers April Wine. The added dates come after a strong fan response to their return to the stage. And in other news, former Staind frontman Aaron Lewis has announced a new acoustic tour running through November. Lewis says the stripped-down shows will focus on storytelling and songs from throughout his career. That's the IMAX Rock Report. Rock on.
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3: 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Remember when Main Street was lined with stores? 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

0: and Someday, the music of Nickelback here on Max 98.3 as we get ready to round off another hour, another information update coming up at 5 o'clock. 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
6: Cape Breton weather.
0: We're looking at mainly cloudy skies today. We're looking at a high of 26 with the Humidex 32. Cloudy this evening, some showers beginning later on. A risk of thunder showers. Rainfall amounts 10 millimeters in the heaviest of showers. Gusting winds becoming light. A low of 19. Those showers ending in the morning, then cloudy with a chance of showers. Clearing late in the afternoon. We're looking at a high of 21 with Humidex 29. And for Sunday, sunny skies and a high of 24. That's your weather. 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

0: 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Don Henley kicked it off. The boys of summer. Here's Zeppelin and Black Dog on Max.
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0: nothing but a good time. 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Of course, a whole new week of overdrives happening next week. You can catch them right here every weekday, 5 o'clock on Max. We got music on the way from Heart. I see Queen is there. The Headstones making an appearance as well. We'll kick off another rock ride at the end of the hour, and that'll be our cue to split ways for who knows how long. Unless, of course, you tune in Monday to the Classic Rock Lunch. Then you'll hear me. I got you. I still got you. This hour, I do have something a little weird as well.
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3: From Blackville.
2: Thanks for dropping by the booth and chatting with us. This is your first time at YQM?
3: No, this is our fourth time.
4: Every year we've been here.
3: Yeah.
2: So for people that have never been to YQM, why is it so important that they get down here?
3: Oh, they have awesome artists. Like, it's like lots of booths and like just the atmosphere is...
4: The atmosphere is wonderful, yeah. And you have to expect first day is always a little bit rusty, a little bit rough, but it's all ironed out by day two. So people just need to be positive and enjoy the weekend.
2: Yeah, you know what? How can you be negative when you're listening to good country music?
3: It's like the music was wonderful, like right from the get-go. Start yesterday to the very end, it was like awesome music.
2: Who are you looking forward to seeing the most tonight?
4: Of course, the Eric Church. We're all rooting for Eric Church. Yeah. It's going to be wonderful.
3: And tonight, Eric Church and then tomorrow, Old Dominion, for sure. I was like, I love them. Like, they're awesome. Yeah.
2: Yeah, it's going to be a fantastic weekend of country music. Enjoy the show, ladies, and thanks for dropping by.
3: Thank you very
4: much. Thanks so much, dear. Have a great weekend.
5: You know it's Rona week when the checkout sounds like this. You're going to need a bigger cart. Don't miss out on Rona week, August 27th to September 9th.
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As Muddy Waters said, the blues had a baby, and they named it Rock and Roll. 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

0: Magic Man Hart, Max 98.3. And are you ready to hear about the magic that is science? Oh, the places they go. More than 1,000 volunteers across Switzerland have been burying their underwear in the ground for science. Researchers ask people to bury pairs of cotton underwear and dig them up later to measure soil health. The idea is simple. The more the underwear decomposes, the healthier and more biologically active the soil is. After checking the results, researchers found garden soil tended to eat underwear the fastest, while less active soils left more fabric behind. So somewhere in Switzerland right now, scientists are literally judging dirt by the condition of someone's underwear. That's pretty weird.
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0: The Headstones, Max 98.3. That is Smile and Wave, and that's all I can do to this Max afternoon show. As we're getting ready to part ways, I will be back on Monday, but just for the classic rock lunch. Hopefully you tune in after that to welcome my new coworker, Joel, to the airwaves here in Sydney. It's going to be great. It's going to be great. I can't wait to see what she brings to the show that I've had the tremendous opportunity to cover from time to time. It's going to be great. It's going to be even better to have that nice, firm voice ready, taking us through multiple weeks instead of here, there, and everywhere. So I hope you tune in to me in the Classic Rock Lunch and then stick around for my new coworker. I hope you have a great weekend. I am in all weekend long. I am here tomorrow morning from 9 until 2, and then from 9 until noon on Sunday. You can check me out then, and I'll be back for the Classic Rock Lunch on Monday. I hope you have a great weekend. I'm Matty B, and remember, life sounds better with the volume up.
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1: Cape Breton weather.
0: We're looking at mainly cloudy skies today. We're looking at a high of 26 with the Humidex 32. Cloudy this evening, some showers beginning later on. A risk of thunder showers, rainfall amounts 10 millimeters in the heaviest of showers. Gusting winds becoming light. A low of 19, those showers ending in the morning, then cloudy with a chance of showers. Clearing late in the afternoon, we're looking at a high of 21 with Humidex 29. And for Sunday, sunny skies and a high of 24. That's your weather. 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
1: Rumors spreading round in that Texas town. 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And you know what I'm talking about. 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You got a lot of nice girls.

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2: We're hanging out for day two of YQM in Dieppe, New Brunswick. It's Kirk hanging out with you. And actually, Steph is joining us as well. Steph, I saw your post this morning when I logged on and saw that you're actually handing out bracelets looking for new friends. Can you tell us about that?
3: Yeah, so every year I've come to YQM, I make approximately 300 like friendship bracelets to trade and give away with people throughout the weekend. It's been a good experience so far, and I've met a lot of people from around the world, and it's fun.
2: So who's the coolest person you've met so far?
3: Everybody.
2: Yeah, I mean, that's kind of neat that you're coming here to create friendships that could last a lifetime, too, right?
3: Yes, it's very fun, yeah.
2: Where did you grow up, by the way?
3: I'm from a small town on the French Shore in Nova Scotia. I was raised in Matagan. I live in Digby now, so it's a little bit closer, but it's still a good little 4.5 trek to get here.
2: And so how far away, like, when people come here and meet you, like, have you met people from out of country? Like, where are they coming from? Mostly.
3: Yeah, so it was actually pretty cool. Last year I met a few people from the States. They took home some bracelets with them, and I know that a few people from BC and Manitoba also have my bracelets out there, so it's pretty, I mean, it's across Canada and the States now.
2: I think that's awfully cool that you're handing out bracelets, and hopefully you meet a few more friends this weekend. Anything else you want to mention before we let you go?
3: No, just come find me. I wear my black boots and my black hat with some turquoise and some glitter, and if I've got any bracelets left, feel free to grab one.
2: And thank you for the bracelet, by the way. Love it.
3: Of course. I hope you have a great weekend.
2: Yeah, you too. Enjoy the rest of YQM.
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0: Cape Breton weather.
4: Partly cloudy, becoming cloudier near midnight with a chance of showers overnight. A risk of thunder showers as well. Gusting winds becoming light, a low of 19. Cloudy tomorrow, chance of showers early in the morning with showers beginning in the morning, ending in the afternoon. Clearing later on, risk of thunder showers in the morning and early into the afternoon. Looking at a high of 25 with the Humidex 33. Clear skies tomorrow night, a low of 12. Sunny for Sunday, a high of 24. And Monday, showers, windy, and a high of 20 degrees. That's your weather. 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
1: And we're checking back in from YQM. It's day two. Happy Friday to you. And a happy birthday as well. What's your name?
2: My name is Jillian. Jill.
1: Jill, happy birthday to you. I see you're decked out with the birthday queen. Is it actually your birthday today?
2: It actually is, yes.
1: Is this a birthday gift?
2: Yep, from our beautiful friends, Jeff and Jessica Winters.
1: Oh, very cool. What a birthday gift to come to YQM.
2: So much fun. We're having a blast.
1: So where are you coming from?
2: From Hampton, New Brunswick.
1: Okay, right on. So is this your first time here?
2: At YQM, yes. Not my first concert.
1: Not your first rodeo, I could tell. So who are you looking forward to the most tonight?
2: Honestly, I'm really excited for Air Church, but Justin Moore is my man.
1: Oh, it's going to be a good show, and there's fantastic music again tomorrow as well. You hear all weekend?
2: Probably coming back tomorrow, absolutely.
1: So how did you get prepared for the day today?
2: Well, I started with mimosas, and then I had some birthday cake, and here I am.
1: Right on. Well, enjoy the birthday celebrations, and have yourself a spectacular weekend.
2: Thank you so much. Appreciate it. Cheers.
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3: Ryder,
4: Ethan,
5: and Fenwick.
2: Well, thanks for doing this, guys. Where are you coming from?
3: We're coming from St. John, New Brunswick, out in Quispam.
4: Yeah, beautiful Quispam, St. John, New Brunswick.
5: Yeah, Quispam, yep.
2: And is it your first time here?
3: It's my first time, yes.
4: It's my first time as well.
5: It's my second time.
2: So since you've been here before, tell us your experience at YQM. How has it been the past few years?
5: Oh, it's been great. I'm going to come back year after year, so you never know, yeah.
4: It's my first day here, and I'm already having a blast. This is absolutely peak. This is amazing. I got a great buzz going on, and we are sailing. We're cruising. We're having a great time.
2: Where are we going to find you guys? Down in front of the stage, right at the front, or are you going to kick it back and relax it?
3: Oh, you're going to find us right in that pit. We're stoked.
5: Right in the middle. All of the people.
4: You might find me sleeping in a bush later. I don't know.
3: Yeah,
4: I might be.
3: We'll see where the night takes us.
4: Yeah,
3: we'll see.
4: Yeah.
2: Why should people get down here if they're not here yet?
3: Honestly, I think the vibe is amazing. There's some great people, good music, and I think if you've never been, come, because it's my first year and having a great time.
4: Yeah, absolutely. I bought my ticket on the weekend, and I think joyous spontaneity is the greatest gift you can give yourself, so fly on down, yeah.
5: It's not even the people who are singing the music. It's the people that are singing the music around you.
2: And who are you going to be singing along to tonight?
3: Well, last night, I sang along pretty hard to Zach Top, but I'm also very stoked for Eric Church. It's going to be great.
4: I think Eric Church is going to be great, but tomorrow night, Post Malone. Listen, if he does like a White Iverson cover, I will be singing my heart out. I'll be shooting, pulling up threes like Kevin Durant in the crowd. I'll be going nuts.
5: Zach Top was my favorite, but tonight's going to be great as well. So,
2: you seem to all be Eric Church fans. Can you sing us a little Eric Church for us right now?
3: All I really need is a beer in my hand.
4: Springsteen.
2: There you go. You guys are true fans. You passed the test.
4: I love you, Kirk. You're my favorite.
5: We love you, Kirk.
2: Well, thanks for dropping by. Enjoy your YQM experience, fellas.
4: Thank you so much. Too. Have a great day.
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